can see the men inside of women, and I can see the women inside of men. The words are false, but the energy is true. Something about the sun and the moon, and about water and fire. Something about our eyes and the way that we see in twos. You can name a person, but you can't name a spirit. See us shining as bright as the moon. I remember dancing in the womb with you.

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0: 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It's all they're talking about up there. Jesus Christ, dude. We are going to lose our jobs.

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I can see the men inside of women, and I can see the women inside of men. The words are false, but the energy is true. Something about the sun and the moon, and about water and fire. Something about our eyes and the way that we see in twos. You can name a person, but you can't name a spirit. See us shining as bright as the moon. I remember dancing in the womb with you.

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I've been counting days to see you just at Christmas. 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Well, last I checked, we're only bugs or wishes. But now we feel like Cupid and his successors. 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
1: They said we couldn't do it. 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

I can see the men inside of women, and I can see the women inside of men. The words are false, but the energy is true. Something about the sun and the moon, and about water and fire. Something about our eyes and the way that we see in twos. You can name a person, but you can't name a spirit. I can see us shining as bright as the moon. I remember dancing in the womb with you.

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I've been counting days to see you just at Christmas.

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1: Now this update from the Canadian Press. Some labor experts have been calling out the Liberal government's proposed changes to a controversial section of the Canada Labor Code. University of Manitoba professor Adam King referred to it as Section 107 on steroids. Tabled earlier this week, the bill explicitly gives the labor minister the power to end strikes in federally regulated sectors when disruptions are severe. Vietnam's leader has upgraded ties with Canada to a strategic partnership. During his visit to Ottawa yesterday, Vietnamese President Tô Lâm said the move will allow for more frequent and frank exchanges in the fields like clean technology. BC's Attorney General is calling for swift action to regulate AI companies. Nikki Sharma's plea comes after revelations of what she calls shocking details in Mother Jones magazine about the Tumbler Ridge shooting earlier this year. And the European Union says it's ready to defend a 120 million euro fine issued to social media platform X for deceptive practices that could expose users to scams and manipulation. From the Canadian Press, I'm Don Mitchell.
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1: Now, this update from the Canadian Press. U.S. President Donald Trump's trade czar insists there's no urgent need to get a deal done with Canada. In an interview with CNBC's Squawk Box, U.S. Trade Representative Jameson Greer cited substantial continuing trade in critical commodities between the countries right now, despite a trade war. The Liberal government says it has taken another step forward in talks with Swedish defense company Saab about acquiring GlobalEye radar planes for the Canadian military. Canada's defense minister is downplaying recent comments made by Prime Minister Mark Carney on the prospect of U.S. military action. Referring to a New York Times article on Carney, David McGinty insisted all militaries in the world spend time analyzing risk scenarios. And the White House network video pool is back in operation as President Donald Trump prepared to take Chinese President Xi Jinping to visit the National Archives today. The pool's live feed was once again being shared, this after a judge temporarily struck down a White House ban of three outlets yesterday. From the Canadian Press, I'm Don Mitchell.
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1: Now this update from the Canadian Press. British Columbia's Attorney General says she's asked the federal government to change the criminal code to ensure accountability for artificial intelligence companies. The request comes after the publication of what Nikki Sharma calls a disturbing report that OpenAI's chatbot coached the Tumblr Ridge shooter before the deadly attack in February. Washington's trade czar says he sees no urgent need to strike a deal with Canada since there's a lot of trade between the countries still going on. Jameson Greer told CNBC that the United States is getting what it needs right now from Canada in terms of oil, gas, potash, and agriculture. Business leaders in eastern Canada are calling for a single economy between the Atlantic provinces. The Atlantic Economic Panel, made up of 7 well-known executives and entrepreneurs, released a report today that could serve as a guide for the economic transformation of the provinces by 2035. And a Canadian citizen has been charged in the U.S. with 3 counts of voter fraud for casting ballots in as many elections without being a U.S. citizen. From the Canadian Press, I'm Don Mitchell.
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